0: 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It's one night, one stage, and one hell of a show. Lock in your tickets now. Ryan Montgomery, Friday night, June 26th at The Ranch.
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Got a girl from the south side, got braids in her hair. First time I seen her walk by, and I about fell about my chair.

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Is it me or is just work week just like flying by real fast? I know we're already halfway through it. Hey, it's Mel. Good to be a part of your morning. 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One way to stay cool this summer is at a Disney water park. We got a family four-pack of tickets for you to win. Coming up about 7:20 this morning, you can win your way in with Gator Country 101.9.

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0: Chevy Silverado from Bailey Zimmerman, who's been in the news as of late, but not for the best of reasons. Trashed a hotel room and apparently threw a hissy fit during a sound check. And yeah. I don't know, sounds like the booze might have got the best of him. And he's issued an apology, as it were.
1: Yeah, he says, I went to address the events surrounding my canceled show in New Mexico in May and the reports that followed. First thing, I want to apologize to everyone at the resort, the casino, my fans. I never meant for any of this to come across as disrespectful. I'm deeply sorry for my actions that transpired.
0: I mean, given the price of concert tickets and going to shows anymore, it's, you know, it's an investment for an evening. And if you get a hotel room and then artist winds up canceling the show, I'd be a little miffed as well.
1: In his apology, he says, I'm taking this legal matter seriously. I'm committed to doing the work necessary to learn and grow. Thank you to my fans for holding me accountable and for understanding that I am human. I do not take your support for granted.
0: All right. Well, speaking of us shows, we're going to try to send you to see Corey Kent coming to the Ranch Concert Hall and Saloon. We got your free tickets coming up less than 10 minutes from right now when we play the infamous Wednesday game. What the on what the Wednesday with nice. Gator Country 101.9. Stay with us.
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You'll never guess which country star has a warrant out for his arrest. Yeah, I'll tell you more about it coming up in 12 minutes. 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

Well, somebody needs to check and see if the backup plan includes a good attorney. Bailey Zimmerman has a felony warrant out for him, all because of some destruction at an Albuquerque hotel last month. Yeah, he caused about $16,000 worth of damage. Ouch. Escape our country.

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there someday. I had the curtains wide open and a song on my phone. We danced by the TV we never turned on and wondered would anyone miss us if we ran away. But this isn't one of those stories that ends up that way.

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0: Pick It Up, Ryan Montgomery, Friday night, June 26th at The Ranch. 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

0: and Scott. All week, we have another chance for you to win some Disney water park tickets. We'll do that at 7:20.
1: And how would you like to see Corey Kent? He's coming to the ranch. We have your tickets in at 8:20.
0: Wake up with us on Gator Country 101.9.